0: Well, that's all from me this morning. Thanks for hanging out and helping kick off another Gold Coast weekend. Whatever you've got planned over the next couple of days, I hope you make the most of it. Catch up with good people, get outside if the weather plays nice, and don't forget to make time for a bit of music. I'll catch you again on Monday morning from 7 a.m. If you're heading out this weekend, stay safe, party hard, and play responsibly. This is Ray. Love you all.
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Good morning, Gold Coast, and welcome on in. It's the Friday Morning Grind here with your boy Java on 105.7 Radio Metro, where it is all about the music, and I am really keen for today's session. I've only got 2 hours with you all, but it's going to be an absolute heater, so make sure you keep it locked and loaded, and make sure you give us a little follow over at Radio Metro AUS on Facebook, Instagram, and TikTok. Now, enough of the spiels, enough of the little logistics, and enough of all the formalities. Let's get back into the music right here, right now, with some Medusa for a track called Don't Want to Go Home.

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10: ladies on the... This track may contain explicit language and themes. Yeah,

Australian Billboard charting rapper IM Snap is back with a fresh catalogue of tracks to share with the world, including Last Round featuring Lydia Caesar and Lifer. Our sponsor IM Snap is back with the same gritty and epic hooks as he had with earlier works, only this time it's a bit more refined. IM Snap plans to finish off 2026 by dropping two albums worth of tracks and another album in early 2027. So keep your ears on the ground and be listening for the king, the Don, IM Snap.

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0: Joshua, work your body. Getting your vibing this lovely Friday morning. Welcome on back. It's the Friday Morning Grind here with your boy Java on 105.7 Radio Metro. And if you guys are enjoying this session, make sure you give us a follow at Radio Metro AUS, as well as It's Your Boy Java over on TikTok, Instagram, all the social medias, because, I mean, like, why wouldn't I be on the social medias right now? I'm trying to get a better digital footprint, not the stuff that I left in high school, because honestly, that digital footprint needs to be left behind. Let's get back into the music, because I can't keep digging myself a hole like this. Ty Dolla $ign, YG, team up together, teach you how to love me.
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